0: 87 Boy, San Diego, 11 82.
1: Northbound 5 at Carmel Mountain is a gray Honda CRV and a dark blue Toyota Corolla, both in the center of the body, requesting 11 cents.
0: 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I'll be around.
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1: way
0: 28, 27. 37
1: to 15
0: way, go ahead. 15 way, I'm going to be southbound just south of Call Mountain. 28 to be 9, Union, David Robert, 129, and break for 27 to be by David Israel.
1: 87-51, copy, southbound 5-3 south of Carmel Mountain and 9 Union, David Robert, 129, go ahead with your 27 name and DOB.
0: The 27 is going to be a first of Jamal, common spelling, last of Jones, common spelling, and the date of birth is going to be 04-06-1992.
1: 87-50.74, and confirm your end of meeting. Are you in the bypass or are you in the main lane? South of 5, South of Carmel Mountain.
0: 15 boy, I'm in the main lane.
1: I copy, you're in the main lane. 29 does return clear on a 2017 Toyota Sportsman that's for the van 5901. Registration did expire December 8th of 2025 to Alaska Jones out of San Diego. This is an open collection account. Boy 27 match for your party, Frank 4963330. Return is expired as of April 6, 2026 on a Class B non-commercial and surrendered to Oregon.

103 at 70 North Long 5, Northern 905 Black Nissan Central 7 Robert Charles Mary 090 Lassie exiting Palm Avenue West. From the north on 5, it was at 100 miles an hour in the slow lane. Late returning clear in a 2015 Nissan 4 out of San Diego. Call them 3-0 clear at 1708. 371, we're copy. The vehicle was asking clears at Balboa Drive or West Park, and it has been at 1039 Road along with the flatbed. We haven't had any further calls.

Elizabeth, I'm with 2 vehicle intervention, negro 1 8 8.

Elizabeth, you're going to be here for the last 3 days.

Station A. However, we did receive reports that the vehicle TC northbound 1005 and on the Prince Off route.

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87-9 boy copies.

87 10 Boy San Diego 11 25 degrees. Southbound 15 to the West Bonnet Connector for a bunch of wire in the lane, similar to barbed wire.

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0: 1719 Wells and also 1182, North Palm 15, just off the Carroll Canyon. So white Porsche Macan and a white Toyota SUV on the right-hand shoulder for 1110.
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1: Southbound 15
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0: 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Noah Edwards, George Robert Edwards, Tom Edwards, Larry Myers of 97976, to area, ID 2386.
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87SV,

Sarasota University of Wilson says the vehicle was May 2002 that occurred west on 8th to the southbound 1163, and the vehicle was acting on the southbound 1163. The dark Buick black Jeep, partial plate of 048, driver was an 18-year-old with dark hair and a beard. A victim is in a silver Jeep Cherokee, will be filing a counter report. And the complete date for that suspect vehicle is 8 George Paul Lincoln 048, last seen southbound 1163, just south of the 8th. And no further is here at 1736. Unit, copy the BOL.

0: 87-9 boy eastbound 94
1: to the southbound 805 connector. The green eastbound sedan versus a blue Ford Bronco on the right-hand shoulder of the connector. Standby for 11-10.

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0: 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It'll be a black three taxi from Plano number 4.
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7, San Luis, San Diego. ASAP is on 97 with a blue Honda Civic in the center divide by Sonny at Taylor. They're requesting a unit for 1184 since they're unable to get to flow in new traffic.

0: I'm 97. We're gonna be south of Miramar Way. 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

0: 1947, vehicle inquiry.
1: Probably on the ground side, and the force completely dislodged from its connection and exploded away.

National Anthem. Well, you're going to be about 50 feet of guardrail damage, and his vehicle did land.

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8-7-19, Blythe Avenue is clear, 20 is showing expired from May 15th of 2026 on a 2001 Dodge Ram 1500 pickup to a last of Miramontes out of Yuma.

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1: 5-4,
0: go ahead with that. 5-4, for 1125, at Carmel Valley for a ladder, the number 5. 5-4,
1: I'll be out.

0: 7741, he's being charged with a shuffle wheel by a false medic tool.
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0: do you want to walk for? Thank you, we're good.
1: 142-35, call number 2 to Star Memorial.
0: Thank you, wait till 4. 8710 Boy, sending those also for pedestrian, South 15 at the 8. T-shirt, blue jeans, and sunglasses, walking on the right hand shoulder against the flow of traffic. RP, please, possibly 51-50 or HNS.

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21. 17 boy, go ahead. 17 boy, can you go ahead and go with the second C tank? I'm showing the 715 climb at 1715, 1715. 721, I'll say 1715, thank you.

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0: 103 South 805 South of Balboa for a white plate of Tacoma, plate of 20377 Tom 1, clear 2015-56 out of National City. It's swerving and brake checking. Your TC is no further.
1: This is

57, we were San Diego. If I can ask you to divert for a pedestrian first, South 5 at West Washington for BMA with no shirt and a shopping cart on the right shoulder.

0: brakes going 50 southbound from Arrow down to Day.
1: Yeah, buddy, copy QA.
2: Five, all day, out to 3-4.
1: 5-4, so close.

0: 103, South 15, south of Friars, red Nissan Altima on the plate, in and out of lanes, high speed, no further.
1: Thank you.

south 15 south of Arrow for white box truck 50968 Boy 4, clear on the 2018 Freightliner. Fall over the runway, unable to maintain a steering over there.

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0: Blue Chevrolet Corvette, 9 Palm Charles, David 084. 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
1: Padlock,
0: I have a 79 southbound 163 north Balboa for a motorcycle that went down. Rider is up in the center divide. Motorcycle still left 25 number 1.

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0: at 8 Henry. 8 Henry. 9 Boy, go ahead. 9 Boy, North 125 at 8 Henry. It's going to be for blanket or clothing in the right lane. One call.

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Roger, you're coming in 10-1 heavy static, just confirming you are 90 and in route to the 1125, 145 at 800. Chevrolet Camaro, speed over 120 miles an hour, no better.

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1: 879 boy, go ahead.
0: 9 boy, it's going to be an Asian male adult, approximately 30 to 40 years of age, unknown clothing, sitting on the right hand shoulder reading a magazine, eastbound 94 west of 15.

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7, 10 voice into Eagle for 1125, eastbound 8, what's the hotel circle? 10 voice eastbound 8, what's the hotel circle 163 for a box on the roadway number 2 lane, one call.

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Yellow shirt, black pants, selected, southbound 163 Washington on

Hey,

0: any of those for reports of a fire at 47th Street on to northbound 805.
1: Thank you,
0: 947th Street on to northbound 805 for a fire on the right hand shoulder, smoke and flame scene.

7, 15 Mike 7, 15 Mike 7, 15 Mike 7, 15 Mike 7, 15 Mike 7, 15 Mike 7, 15 Mike 7, 15 Mike 7, 15 Mike 7, 15 Mike 7, 15 Mike 7, 15 Mike 7, 15 Mike 7, 15 Mike 7, 15 Mike 7, 15 Mike 7, 15 Mike 7, 15 Mike 7, 15 Mike 7, 15 Mike 7, 15 Mike 7, 15 Mike 7, 15 Mike 7, 15 Mike 7, 15 Mike 7, 15 Mike 7, 15 Mike 7, 15 Mike 7, 15 Mike 7, 15 Mike 7, 15 Mike 7, 15 Mike 7, 15 Mike 7, 15 Mike 7, 15 Mike 7, 15 Mike 7, 15 Mike 7, 15 Mike 7, 15 Mike 7, 15 Mike 7, 15 Mike 7, 15 Mike 7, 15 Mike 7, 15 Mike 7, 15 Mike 7, 15 Mike 7, 15 Mike 7, 15 Mike 7, 15 Mike 7, 15 Mike 7, 15 Mike 7, 15 Mike 7, 15 Mike 7, 15 Mike 7, 15 Mike 7, 15 Mike 7, 15 Mike 7, 15 Mike 7, 15 Mike 7, 15 Mike 7, 15 Mike 7, 15 Mike 7, 15 Mike 7, 15 Mike 7, 15 Mike 7, 15 Mike 7, 15 Mike 7, 15 Mike 7, 15 Mike 7, 15 Mike

27. Two boys, any of those, alternate for 1125 vehicle, southbound 805, north of 54. Southbound 805 North of 54, Tim Rolf calling in, he's driving a white van in the HOV lane, his driver's hood blew up.

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0: 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They're advising it's going to be the southbound 47th Street off ramp, and they are requesting that off ramp be shut down.
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18-1, did you tell that pedestrian, no sir,

0: going to be northbound 05 at Claremont, and he's on the right-hand shoulder, walking southbound. I'll turn.
1: Just overshot, northbound 805 at Claremont on the right shoulder, walking southbound, you're turning.

Thank you.

2787, 2787, 2787, 2787, 2787, 2787, 2787, 2787, 2787, 2787, 2787, 2787, 2787, 2787, 2787, 2787, 2787, 2787, 2787, 2787, 2787, 2787, 2787, 2787, 2787, 2787, 2787, 2787, 2787, 2787, 2787, 2787, 2787, 2787, 2787, 2787, 2787, 2787, 2787, 2787, 2787, 2787, 2787, 2787, 2787, 2787, 2787, 2787, 2787, 2787, 2787, 2787, 2787, 2787, 2787, 2787, 2787, 2787, 2787, 2787, 2787, 2787, 2787, 2787, 2787, 2787, 2787, 2787, 2787, 2787, 2787, 2787, 2787, 2787, 2787, 2787, 2787, 2787, 2787, 2787, 2787, 2787, 2787, 2787, 2787, 2787, 2787, 2787, 2787, 2787, 2787, 2787, 2787, 2787, 2787

0: 25, cell 15, open for Charlie.
1: Thank you, voice 15, open for Charlie, it's over with Carpet.

Southbound 163 into the southbound 805. Wait, your voice up 163 to the south 805. White female adult wearing white shirt, green colored shorts, standing on the right hand.

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1: Southeast 5 North of Governor, called in by a passing motorist for a gold SUV with front end damage on the right hand shoulder. Someone standing on the side of the vehicle is hunched over.
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1: If I connect you, start heading 20,002 E52 on the convoy off-ramp.

0: 22 boys, we're going to have you check on 1126 southbound, north of 6 for a gray Chevrolet Bolt, unknown mechanical.
1: Clear up.
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Hello, my shoulder, I'll show you where I'm at. 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
1: 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I'm going to be up to the entire station.
0: Broadcast and assisting on 75-1126 University on the northbound for the entire change.

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1: 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Final coding is going to be 2 vehicles, 7000 warranty rights related. Can you please keep them all open?
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0: Broadcast Kilo, only on highway bound, checker North 15, North University, for a white Toyota pickup, 29853 Nora 1. Come back clear on a 2422 to pick up out of San Diego. Those two vehicles flashing up right to the RP and tailgating center.
1: Nine,
0: Charleston.

0: Silver, I've been told that 1183 southbound 5 south of Gilman. Can you send a V unit to that? It happened, they pulled into the collision, but it happened in the main lane.
1: SXS affirm, I do have a pending 1182 still waiting on a priority for Sea-Watch.
0: 376-10-4, it's going to be off to the USO, I believe, involved.
1: That's affirm, I also have that info, thank you, sir.

Within the closure, driver of the Hyundai is off duty, stationed as well.

Central, you know.

0: 11 Charles, did you?
1: Charles,
0: I do have two calls standing on your beat for 1125. That was North 5 at Carmel Mountain at the bypass for a large tire shred in the number 3. And then caller reporting 23110 activity North 163 south of Balboa for a pedestrian on the right shoulder, unknown description, throwing unknown objects in the lane.

0: 52 eastbound on the bridge, west of mid span, for about good. It's Tacoma, on no plate, driving at a high rate of speed and swerving, no further.
1: Boy, 12, we copy that.

0: Robert 1, show units 98 from the three week over there, which is 180. Come on. We can also shut it out to the 2-11-25 on the 8.
1: Robert 1, check for thanks, sir.
0: Thank you, sir. And what goes?
2: What's all good?
0: Thank you, sir. And what goes? Root CO on Mars 089.
1: What's all good? Okay, sir. Thank you, sir.
0: Thank you.

Okay, so that's going to be copying, figure out for a second. You know, you want to get other windows, which are to shut down.

0: 77, Robert 1, we're 97, Flavio, Silver Prius, 2880.
1: Robert 1, Silver Prius, 2880.
0: 7, Henry, King, X-ray 042. I need to get the container of the trans to check on what's here.

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Always stand by with the party until 8:00 p.m.

Copy 98, 2 6 7 3 3 3 3 3 3 3 3 3 3 3 3 3 3 3 3 3 3 3 3 3 3 3 3 3 3 3 3 3 3 3 3 3 3 3 3 3 3 3 3 3 3 3 3 3 3 3 3 3 3 3 3 3 3 3 3 3 3 3 3 3 3 3 3 3 3 3 3 3 3 3 3 3 3 3 3 3 3 3 3 3 3 3 3 3 3 3 3 3 3 3 3 3 3 3 3 3 3 3 3 3 3 3 3 3 3 3 3 3 3 3 3 3 3 3 3 3 3 3 3 3 3 3 3 3 3 3 3 3 3 3 3 3 3 3 3 3 3 3 3 3 3 3 3 3 3 3 3 3 3 3 3 3 3 3 3 3 3 3 3 3 3 3 3 3 3 3 3 3 3 3 3 3 3 3 3 3 3 3 3 3 3 3

Highland. This would be the show to Black Mazda crossover. 6 Victor Henry Lincoln 672. Clear it out of holidays. So this is Troy with your Beyond 50 RP and follow them for a bit, but they're separated now. Last thing you saw before Highland. That's going to be about 3 ago. 2660.

Roger. Roger. Roger. Roger. Roger. Roger. Roger. Roger. Roger. Roger. Roger. Roger. Roger. Roger. Roger. Roger. Roger. Roger. Roger. Roger. Roger. Roger. Roger. Roger. Roger. Roger. Roger. Roger. Roger. Roger. Roger. Roger. Roger. Roger. Roger. Roger. Roger. Roger. Roger. Roger. Roger. Roger. Roger. Roger. Roger. Roger. Roger. Roger. Roger. Roger. Roger. Roger. Roger. Roger. Roger. Roger. Roger. Roger. Roger. Roger. Roger. Roger. Roger. Roger. Roger. Roger. Roger. Roger. Roger. Roger. Roger. Roger. Roger. Roger. Roger. Roger. Roger. Roger. Roger. Roger. Roger. Roger. Roger. Roger. Roger. Roger. Roger. Roger. Roger. Roger. Roger. Roger. Roger. Roger. Ro

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Okay, 3901. I copy log 11.

0: Charlie San Diego for a fire westbound 54 at Highland. And I chose 54 Highland for a small brush fire right shoulder.
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back to South 15, right here to Dan 7, overheated, Adam 121, clear out of Mercury, 4 to Adam, and Pedro, racing, cutting in.

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0: 0152 North 15 at the command of Mark K. Black Sports Sedan on no plate. We're being unable to maintain a 30 miles an hour number.
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Unit station out on a stop. Westbound 94 east of Federal. Maybe out with a 2018 Mazda 8-4 Sam Union 347. The driver is a victim and the passenger is a suspect of an unknown crime. They're not requesting CHP, just info only at this time.

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Hello. 8-7-5, just 94, possible

Central San Diego for pedestrian westbound 8 at the 16. Central is the 20 to the 15 for an HMA where you're not closing in a backpack, standing at 4.2.

Radio broadcast office, the station here, looking at the EOL for possible shots fired from 1290 Keeler Court. The vehicle is going to be a dark gray or black Miller model pickup, possibly a Chevrolet Silverado, Toyota Tundra, unknown plate. Westgate heading south on 49th Street, possible shots.

information for units. Information only for National City PD. Northbound 15 passing Stiffer Highway. National City is currently behind a newer model Dodge Ram 76369 Lincoln 4, possibly in relation to that shot fire call from earlier. Again, not requesting TC, information only.

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Balboa, one call only for a fire in the area. Unknown what specifically is on fire.

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0: Rose. 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

372, San Diego for 1126, westbound 905, what's up, Tanya? Westbound 905 West Britannia, it's an MTS bus on the right shoulder with passengers on board. They do have a supervisor and maintenance en route, but they are requesting CHP.

Roger, can you please send a return to my embassy?

Morning is on probation from San Diego County for 273.58 out of TC. It's through January 29th, 2028. Also showing he has a warrant out of Georgia for larceny in state pickup only.

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0: ahead. 9 North 1 Eagle 5 Plaza for mill rating of bicycle on the right hand shoulder with an X-ray walking next to the mill.
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0: 5 is heading over for 1126 or 305 south of Bright Ridge.
1: 11 drive.
0: 11 north 805 south of Bright Ridge, wait till you get a touch of flat tire at the good spare, 1039 to SST.

of a 3 San Diego for pedestrian or 5 at the 163. 8735 at the 163 for a male in the center divide in a black shirt. Appears to be trying to cross the freeway.

0: 7715, San Diego for a fire, northbound 805 at Nobel.
1: 15, go ahead.
0: 15, northbound 805 at Nobel, RC has visual of a brush fire. One call only, no further.

Bishop Phoenix 8901 West 2315 15 Bernardo, the white Chevrolet SUV, paper plate, moving in the number 1, nothing further.

0: 24 units, V30. Front 213, Highway Bond, top 115. From Camino del Norte and HOV. The Silver Subaru sedan. Started over at Merch. A lane dispute. Site of 8 Edward, Sam Henry, 668. With free check in ERP at 70 miles an hour, not letting them pass. Other suspect people then got a fugitive spot. Behind the RP, they're no longer engaged. Nothing critical.
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1: 373,
0: go ahead. Another pedestrian southbound at Market, Center Divide, laying down in black clothing in front of Metro Precautionary. 87 to San Diego. Telegraph Cannon and the Black Chief requesting the unit check for the party.

0: Do you hear that distance?
1: Which one?
0: It's Travis Telegraph.
1: So it's north of the party sending is the unmechanical requesting a pull off. We're going to have FSC standby on pulling off.

0: for Bishop Beach, 720-313 Northbound 5 North of Tennessee. Two motorcycles doing wheelies. They're both black sport bike, red helmet, and a white helmet. Nothing further.
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0: Westbound 8 east of Texas. Some ill-willing wheelchair, westbound right shoulder.

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GMC is being reported as being 23103 prior to the TC.

0: 7, 15, 10, 30 minutes with Star Tow.
1: Night out.
0: 97, 23, Santa Cruz, 25, southbound, north of the 5. 23 southbound 153 north of the 5 or ridge. Pickup pulled over in the center divide, partially blocking the number 1 with no hazard lights on. Appears to have undercarriage damage. The driver's out of the vehicle. I'm referring to T.

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1: Very good.
0: Northbound, Papa 163, that'll be 75 Motorcycle Center Divide at a mechanical. We have FST copies, just in case it's a gas call.

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1: good.
0: 7-1, good. 7-1, just some info from Station A. Officer CC, Southwest 5, Palm Avenue, off ramp for a pedestrian that's wearing all black clothing, throwing rocks at vehicles and electric boxes. That's on City Street, just for a book.

0: 15-5, South Pacific Center, it's a green and Altima swerving near TC's, clear of Spring Valley, 10-9, Lincoln, Harry, Marion, 040. Nothing further, 724.
1: Some of the 10-20.

72 for parking complaint. There's a parking complaint 39 07 Bonita View Drive for two vehicles 7422 report.

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1: 5 North, 6th Avenue, take a letter.
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1: Shoulder.
0: 8071, I have your code 4 and 8719, I copy 3 or 4 trees that have been knocked down on the right shoulder for Caltrans.

0: 1, I copy, you're release in 1, I copy Romero, 010892, what's the first name, or last name? So what's the name again?
1: 1-2879, Lincoln Henry, area 040.
0: I copy 9 Lincoln Henry, Mary 040. I need you to go with the name again. You were 10-1.

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0: 501 BLM, mind if I give the air code for to set up your radio spot? Information for you, C-1720, 3103 North on 15 from Rancho Penn. So I Toyota Tundra, outside of 80843 Robert 1. Clear to a Toyota pickup out of San Diego, unable to maintain it, boarding, nothing further.
1: 17, I got it.
0: 17, Central. ID 73.

Dodge headed 64, rolling 417 westbound on the Coronado Bridge from the 5. The green Volkswagen C1 plate to beat Henry John Barry 553. The driver flashed a black handgun at the air feeder. Two males in the vehicle. They went into Coronado, called transferred over to Coronado.

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To Jose Mateo out of Lakeside. It's expired April 30th, 2021.

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1: 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I guess quality amount.
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Roger, finish BD 23152. West 154 West of Briarwood. Here with Troy, this is Diane. We're being your TC. Nothing further.

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Is there another noise traffic?

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1: 8-7-3, we're 15 of 417. The victim is currently pulled over. I was standing by F. Avenue and 3rd in Coronado. And now Coronado PD is 97 with the suspect. 3rd in Alameda and the visitor center lot requesting CHP.
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1: 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Suspect 3rd and Alameda 6, if you could respond to F. Frank and 3rd.

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1: 7-10 Adam 2, I copy.
0: I copy that. So we're going to break from southbound at Grand or Granite to try and push the vehicle out of the on-ramp lane. Can I copy?
2: 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Coming off from 8 and Waring Road.
0: And I copy, you're from 8 and Waring.

0: 21, heading for about 25, northbound 15, north of E.
1: Louis.
0: 8721, northbound 15, north of the E. It's a 4x4 piece of wood in the 3 and 4 lane, northbound 15, north of the E.
1: Louis,
0: 8717, heading for 20,002.

0: 17, Santa Cruz 5002.
1: Approved
0: southbound 15 north of Miramar Road. Suspect vehicle's white Toyota Tacoma, unknown plate. Victim's in a white Chevrolet Trailblazer exited and is standing by Miramar Road and Curry Mesa Road at the Speedway parking lot.

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0: 87S2, can you have 3 and 6 switch, have 3 go to the victim first, and then what's the description of the victim out of the area?
1: I copy, have 3 and 6 switch, have 3 go to the victim. The victim is in a black Porsche Cayenne.
0: 6-3-4,
1: this is a standing by Frank and Third in Coronado. We tried to call them, no answer, and the voicemail box was full, so we weren't able to get a hold of them. I'll give her a 1021 again.
0: 8-7-6, I went around the area. I was just on the victim vehicle.
1: 8-7-6, I copy. You were also used on the victim vehicle.

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0: tardes. When you're clear north on 5 south of today, there's a tire between the 2 and 3.
1: Copy.

Copy, 7 at speedway, called your P's left and will fall counter-speeded.

0: 31.
1: I'm landline with a 1031. He's advising his at Arrow in the 15 green shirt and jeans ready to jump.
0: I'm at 15 and Arrow. I don't see anybody. I'll go with him.
1: 10-4. His phone is pinging in there. It looks like he's on the west side of the 15 on Arrow.
2: Hey,
1: 11,
2: en route to 21.
1: 11, I copy. It looks like he is on the, it would be the westbound Arrow Drive and on the west side of the 15. We have him on the phone with PD as well.

instructions to copy this 1031. 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
0: Okay.

for a traffic break for Caltrans Southwest 5-6-94. They're requesting a break for the transition to shut down C Street for guardrail repair on that on-ramp.

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8721. 8721, 8721, 8721, 8721.

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0: Richard Freeman, Stillwell, D10, 23110, West Bonnie, West Away. Red Dark Green Ford Ranger, plate of 58887, yellow 2. Driver throwing items at vehicles, swerving and cutting vehicles off. It is clear to a 2020 Ford pickup out of Carlsbad. Nothing further.
1: 11-2, DOJ vehicle involved, 98.

0: Southbound 5 Imperial Avenue off ramp.
1: 87 Rescue 10-4, you can show me the route. I'll be 90 for you.

Christian Letter, partially into the number one, North 95 West B.

Pull the brake northbound to 78.

8721. 21. 3-11-25, southbound 15 at 5, it says tow hitch in Middle Lake.

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1: Coming out with 1126 that possibly hit the ladder.
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0: 7F2 that comes back clear. Current due September 26th on a 2015 Ford. That's 404-466 left of Garrett, out of San Diego.
1: Negative, 10-22.
0: 10 for negative, 10-22.

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0: 87 3 27 to left of Aguilar, this is Damien out of San Diego, return send issue.

0: 71 setting up.
1: Go
0: ahead. 71, if you respond up on alternate 4620 Pacific Highway, PD is with the encampment and fire is 97. They were starting fires. The camps are between the 8 ramps from the northbound 5. They're standing by 4620 Pacific Highway, requesting CTD. There's 3 transients, no description, so they're starting fires there.
1: Thank you.

0: 北纬一正在飞，飞机的上空。
1: Direction on the 52. As we continue northbound, it'll find no longer have visual. Nothing further.

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7-23-29 is clear. 28 shows expired December 2019. It is a 2009 Mercedes Block 4105 to a CU CBO Audrey out of San Diego. That's a pending master file. It doesn't show any C's in here since 2019.

23-1-3-5-5 south of Carmel Mountain. 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

0: morning, go ahead.
1: 11 FSP cleared the tire tread. I'm turning back around because I overshot that yellow cord down in the number 2 lane, 805. Northbound, just south of University.
0: I copy FSP. Cleared the tire tread. You're turning for the yellow cord. Further south.

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0: copy?
1: 15, I copy. Thank you, love it.
0: On 15, I have a 1125 there, southbound north of 52, for tire tread number 4, with a white plumbing bed on the right shoulder, just south of where the tire tread is. The pump so much.
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0: 7-11, I can handle that for 15. I'm turning at Nobel right now.
1: 11, copy. You're turning at Nobel. 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
877-11-25, northbound south of Tennessee, ventilation material in the left lane, and then northbound south of Carmel Valley, there's a van on the shoulder with a female that is throwing items out of her vehicle, to a white van, throwing debris all over the lane, possibly having a crisis.

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1: northbound private path to cross center, divided a male in dark clothing with a large trash bag on his back, running in and out of lane.
0: Number 4.

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this year we're coming up to offer a domestic from 3333 Channel Way. Victim advised their boyfriend might be walking to the freeway on FBC Westbound or Eastbound 8. Today, Tim is 33 years of age, 5'6", medium build, bald, black city with a star, and blue jeans.

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Hawaii, this is 62 traffic.

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I copy, we can clear the town. You're completely 10-1. Blanford, I cannot copy you. Still traffic 10-1 static.

5, south of Carmel Valley. A white sedan with a black stripe down the middle and a spoiler. Plate of 8, Edward George Victor 8463 to a Dodge out of Curtis. Cross three lanes of traffic.

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1: 7-11, I think I'm out with that party now. I got two parties in the center divide of one and just south of Oak Island Boulevard.
0: So you really mean I said two parties in the center divide and one just south of Oak Island Boulevard. 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
1: Oh, 11, I'm not sure. I'm trying to confirm with the call taker. I believe it's 1182 and they left the vehicle on the off ramp. Thank you.

to repair. When you're ready. 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Female, brown over brown, 5'1", 125, and by number. 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David, 843-2404, and I'll send it to you.

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0: First baseman, they have reports of a male that advised they were at the bridge. 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
0: Checking the bridge.

Hotel Theta 9, Edward Victor Boy 442, and now Reyes High Speed, clear to BMW. So if you go any further,

0: 876. I'm here eastbound, just east of the toll plaza with a view of the bridge. And so far, you can fly in here, 1135, 1136 is in the area.
1: So far, you're
0: eastbound, just east of toll plaza, and so far, you found any 1125, 1126
1: in the area.
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1: 8-7-3, I'll interrupt the 11-25 vehicle, be street off-ramp. 8-7-3, so you're on to the 11-25 northbound at Cedar Tower.

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0: information for this. And 23152 West Sunny, east of the 5. It's an old run school complex swerving near PCs with the center device. Nothing further.
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0: That was it, 8-0. Most of it is, I'm sorry. Who was 98?

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1: On 7, you're clear, stop. If you could respond as an alternate northbound 5 to the westbound 8. I have a pedestrian there, WMA transient, long brown pants and a flat shirt.

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Over, copy 297, Boulder Mileage.

Thank you.

That's the same one as Civic Center. There's center divide reported by someone on the east side of the freeway. That's for two pedestrians, center divide.

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0: 87 Victor 1, 10-10. Information Peters, 310-2315, West 98, West Efficient Gorge. The white, Nissan, two occupants. Swerving with the windows down, flight of 9, Robert Edward Williams, 089, clear 28 GMC, out of 10-8, 0-7.

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0: 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I just called in, I got the fire or the involved.
1: The involved, pretty.

0: Go ahead.
1: 876, over charge, 1125, vehicle, southbound 500, this is the charge, let me turn around.
0: Overshot a 1125 vehicle southbound 5 by the Cedar Travis will be turning.

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1: 7-1 with a visual, you have all traffic stop, looks like he's driving to the right shoulder now.

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Heading.

7-1, copy Delta Marshall, I meet you with traffic, this is about 98.

0: Coming in, maybe 6231 will be westbound 94 to west at 805, blocked positive at the roof rack, same as TC's in and out of lane. Bit of 8 frame, clean yellow, 205, clear till 8, 2013, lockdown out of Senegal. Nothing further.
1: 8736, copy out of position.
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0: Discovery Deputy 325. 23103 southbound 153 north of Balboa. White Lexus with the roof rack. Rounding RP off the roadway. Play of Edwards 85 top 1. A vehicle tried to swerve into the RP multiple times. RP went off the roadway. Void. So clear to Alexis out of Del Mar. Nothing further.
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0: 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It's a white work truck, no tailgate, cement and bolt in the bed, not strapped down. Nothing further.
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0: sure it's triple over.
1: Well, that's an outside to them. Was that a blood check?

for 10 cents, have a good day. Freeway 10 to go to 25 eastbound on the bridge east of the post office.

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1: 17 Boy
0: San Diego. I'm at 210 on your 7 North, 150 North, I'm on my way. Tire tread and a number

United C5 23, we're on 3 north on 5 north of the 8 Black Nissan Sentra, 9 William David 13. Clear to a 2022 Nissan out of San Diego. Probing in your TC is nothing critical. Out of gas, they're standing by for FST at 1430.

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0: by 10A, good afternoon.
1: 15 by 10A, good afternoon. Information for this 19, Holiday 3152, Southbound 15 from Muskogee. Soy Chevrolet Malibu with a Virginia plate. We're being in and out of lanes, in and out of the HOV, near TC's with multiple vehicles. Has a right steel tail light. Nothing further.
0: 7-19, I talked to you.

Observation Phoenix behind the Wilbur 23, 103, south on 805, south of 8 Henry Street, 3 Port Evangeline, and Toy Howard, 40 miles an hour in the right lane. Nothing

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0: 7:21.5, 11:25, 9:15, Southside Market. 9:15, Southside Market, some of the bunch of items spread across the lane. Some are wrapped in plastic. Northbound, Southside Market.
1: I'm not sure if I was 1097 with 1141 right now.
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0: 7-9, we're heading for 1125 north on 805 to the eastbound 94 traffic.
1: 9-1, go ahead.
0: North on
1: 805
0: to eastbound 94, 1125, black sedan on the right shoulder of the transmission with the 1039 FSB. 9-1,
1: copy that.

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0: we're over 85 for a motorcycle.

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0: driveway near traffic. Thank you for this. 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

0: 7-7, voice heading with point Delta 2 North on 5-7, Kappa Valley bypass. There's a green Toyota Camry and a white Honda Accord on the right shoulder. 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

0: 7:50, and we're sending a little 25 northbound from the governor.
1: Go to 15-1.
0: 15-1 northbound, 805 stop at governor, and 1125 full tire with no rim is the number one.
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5 north of Fremont, 1126, over New Fontaine, up no spare. We have a 1039 at 15.

Thank you.

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for a 50 bucks. City of New Revel, 25 South on 5 North of 163. 5 North of 163. There is a white Toyota Avalon or similar sold in the 2 and 3, also reported as a white Ford in the number 2.

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1: Attempt for a dealer plate.

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0: coming to me. Looks like it's a valid, however expired June 30th, 2024. I don't have an updated date from that. It's just the owner of the Nabiha Radwa, and it gives Prosioka Street in Santa Free Valley.
1: Negative,
0: it's just a plate. They move it from vehicle to vehicle with it being a dealer plate.

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Switching off an hour of heavy traffic. Nothing further.

from Oak Valley Middle School, 16055 Wine Creek Road. 67 e-bikes doing wheelies, reading hand gestures. You appear to be 12 to 13 years of age and not wearing safety gear. Nothing further.

0: 1183 West Bundy to the Southline 805. There was an open line with a male yelling in the background. And then male came on the line, a white hooded Tundra, white Kia SUV. They're on the left shoulder of that transition westbound to southbound.
1: Seven, 10
0: 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10 by 10, 10 by 10, 10 by 10, 10 by 10, 10 by 10, 10 by 10, 10 by 10, 10 by 10, 10 by 10, 10 by 10, 10 by 10, 10 by 10, 10 by

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Ramp and 1023 code is 1097. I'm clear. What up, C?

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0: 73, boy, quality tow is 1022 on scene. You can put them back on top. Party's gonna wait for their own private tow. You'll say, I'll be 98 out to the district 1125.
1: I'll be waiting for private 11 if I can make those safe. 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

Formation for units. Station requesting a duel for a domestic. They were near Mesa Boulevard on Westview Parkway back in Route 2, Palm Springs. The actor was hitting the husband and trying to get out of the vehicle. The white Volkswagen adult plate. The HSA 46 years of age, 5'6", in a white shirt. Coming further. Information for units, fuel, highway violence, north on 5 north of East Henry, white Chevrolet Silverado, kind of Mary Ida Lincoln, William Adam in Ida, Fiesta Chevrolet out of Sunita. With 3 kids in the RP, heading them off, trying to run them off the roadway. RP exited the freeway East Henry, and the vehicle continued northbound, nothing further.

runway.

7, have I covered 2 diesel 11, did you 2 expect back on top, they were 10 22 on scene.

0: 22152, southbound 50 north to Claremont Mesa. The white SUV swerving, nothing further.
1: Sorry, Bobby.
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1: 7 with FSC, you're going to stand by for the distance of the mop. 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

0: Good.
1: Are you in position to check at 1125 vehicle southbound 15 north of Carroll Canyon? 3 Honda Sonata, center device partially, unit number 1.
0: I just see parties south of Hillary in the center of the

0: Tommy.
1: Go ahead.
0: Southbound 163 to Washington on ramp. PD advised there's an 1182 there. No further details.
2: Five.
0: The night phone crash notification, the voice contact, and no answer on callback.

0: Reservation made at 327 Bureau for 22152, Southbound 15 from Balboa, white Honda or Hyundai, plate of 9 yellow, Adam Henry 573, clear to a Honda out of Chula Vista. UTC's driving in zigzag, nothing further.
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0: 17, 17, 17, 17, 17, 17, 17, 17, 17, 17, 17, 17, 17, 17, 17, 17, 17, 17, 17, 17, 17, 17, 17, 17, 17, 17, 17, 17, 17, 17, 17, 17, 17, 17, 17, 17, 17, 17, 17, 17, 17, 17, 17, 17, 17, 17, 17, 17, 17, 17, 17, 17, 17, 17, 17, 17, 17, 17, 17, 17, 17, 17, 17, 17, 17, 17, 17, 17, 17, 17, 17, 17, 17, 17, 17, 17, 17, 17, 17, 17, 17, 17, 17, 17, 17, 17, 17, 17, 17, 17, 17, 17, 17, 17, 17, 17, 17, 17, 17, 17, 17, 17, 17, 17, 17, 17, 17, 17, 17, 17, 17, 17, 17, 17, 17, 17, 17, 17, 17, 17, 17, 17,

0: 174, so this vehicle is actually on the right shoulder of that HOV lane, and that's a 3 stop in the center of the right.
1: 74, copy, it's on the right shoulder of the HOV, and FSP is stopped in the center of the right. I'm going to go on 97 now. 91, sorry, 97.

0: radio tire, and they have a spare when it's flat as well. They have 1185 now with a 15-20 minute ETA.
1: Has a VO tire, and the spur is also flat, has 1185 and around 15-20 minute ETA.

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1: Stay
0: in 7-1-4 copy.

Information for you to well for 417, self-identified breath of Adam. A black pickup, partial plate of Union Lincoln. Driver's BFA, black hair and tattoos. With swerving into the RP, blended in, flashy black handgun. Nothing further. Nora Frank, 7826, to a Mazda out of San Diego. Nothing further.

Edward, your TC is very to the right. You're on a Dodge Sprinter out of Whitefish. Nothing further.

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Nothing further.

0: Bye.
1: Delta 2 go ahead. Well, you're clear yourself on the Flight Delta 2 that is cleared north on 805 at 43rd. The party is standing by at Sanibel Global Academy. 3-4-3-0, full series.
2: 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All right, show me around.
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0: something like that?
1: Valley, Cliff Farm, that's about near Cadiz. Reset itself, and yeah, you are not logged into it right now.

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Ricardo Contreras out of San Antonio, Takashi Charles, expired as of June 5th of 2024. Thank you.

0: Center, OIBMW high speed, UTC, nothing for that.
1: Mike,